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1: 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IMD issues orange alert for heavy rainfall in Uttarakhand and Chhattisgarh today. Sagnik Roy and Sayantan Kushari win gold medal in under 31 pairs at 9th World Bridge Federation Youth Transnational Championships. And now the news in detail. Prime Minister Narendra Modi and US Vice President J.D. Vance discussed ways to further deepen India-US Comprehensive Global Strategic Partnership across key areas. Mr. Modi received a phone call from Vice President Vance yesterday. In a social media post, Mr. Modi said they noted the sustained momentum in the high-level engagements and reaffirmed their commitment to further strengthening cooperation in trade, defence, critical and emerging technologies, energy security and critical minerals. Both leaders also exchanged views on regional and global developments of mutual interest. Prime Minister Narendra Modi has said new sectors are emerging in the country, offering fresh opportunities for the youth. Addressing the 57th convocation of Indian Institute of Technology, IIT Delhi, yesterday, the Prime Minister cited sectors such as semiconductors, space and drones, and said India is working towards becoming self-reliant across all sectors. Mr. Modi said this drive towards self-reliance will serve as a strong foundation for building a Viksit Bharat.
2: Aaj Bharat economic self-reliance, technological self-reliance, industrial self-reliance, aise har sector mein aatmanirbhar banne ke liye kaam kar raha hai. 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
1: The Har Ghar Tiranga campaign will begin today and will run through 17th of this month. The initiative is aimed at encouraging citizens to hoist the national flag and participate in activities celebrating patriotism, national unity and India's cultural heritage. The campaign, which began in 2022 as part of the Azadi Ka Amrit Mahotsav celebrations, has since evolved into one of the country's largest public participation movements. Over the years, it has emerged a true people's movement that inspires citizens across regions and communities to celebrate the tricolour as a symbol of India's unity, honour and collective national identity. A report. This year's campaign holds a special significance as it coincides with the 150th anniversary of India's national song, Vande Mataram, bringing together national flag and the national song in a unique celebration of patriotism. As part of the celebrations, mass singing of Vande Mataram will be organized across the country. As part of the Independence Day commemorations, the government will also observe Partition Horrors Remembrance Day on August.

0: 14th across the country to remember the suffering and displacement caused by the partition of India. The observation will include silent marches, exhibitions on partition, documentary screenings and other commemorative programs across states and union territories. Inviting citizens to participate in the campaign, the Ministry of Culture has urged people to hoist the national flag with pride, learn and sing Vande Mataram, take part in community activities and join the nation in remembering the sacrifices that shaped India's journey to independence. More than 200 Indian embassies, high commissions and consulates will organize a series of events to mark the campaign. A key highlight this year will be the Surya Path Tiranga digital relay, in which 54 Indian missions and posts selected according to the sunrise sequence across time zones will participate. The relay will begin on 15th of August from India's easternmost diplomatic mission in Fiji and conclude at the Consulate General of India in San Francisco. Chagyasa Pandey, Akashvani News, Delhi.
1: Union Home Minister Amit Shah will flag off Har Ghar Tiranga Yatra at Muruga Theatre Signal in Puducherry today. Mr. Shah, who is on a two-day official visit, arrived in the Union Territory last night. More from our correspondent.
2: Union Home Minister Amit Shah will present the ceremonial flag to the Puducherry Police, marking the conferment of the prestigious President's Police Colour on the force. The President of India had announced the conferment of the Police Colour on the Puducherry Police on May 8th in recognition of its exceptional service, discipline and distinguished achievements. Personnel from various wings of the Territorial Police are taking part in a ceremonial parade being held as part of the program. Puducherry Lieutenant Governor K. Kailash Nathan, Chief Minister N. Rengasamy and Home Minister A. Namashivayam are also present at the ceremony. Bibin Esnad, Akashvani News, Puducherry.
1: This is Akashvani giving you the news. For quick news updates round the clock, follow us on our X handle at AIR News Alerts. And for details of stories and more, log on to our website www.newsonair.gov.in and download News on AIR app. The centre has notified the appointment of 30 judges for High Courts of Madras, Calcutta, Madhya Pradesh and Karnataka, with Madras High Court receiving the largest share of new appointees. According to a notification issued by the Ministry of Law and Justice, the appointments include 20 advocates and 10 judicial officers. Of the total, 15 judges have been appointed to the Madras High Court, 8 to the Calcutta High Court, 6 to the Karnataka High Court and 1 to the Madhya Pradesh High Court. The appointments were made by the President in consultation with the Chief Justice of India and the Supreme Court Collegium. The newly appointed judges are expected to take oath and assume office in the coming days. The appointments are expected to help fill vacancies in the 4 High Courts and improve the disposal of pending cases. Jharkhand students protesting against alleged irregularities in JPSC and JSSC recruitment examinations will hold another round of talks with the representatives of state government in Ranchi today. More from our correspondent.
3: The next round of talks between the Jharkhand government and representatives of protesting students is scheduled for around noon today. The government panel held a meeting with Chief Minister Hemant Soren and briefed him on the progress made during the first round of dialogue with the students. The first round of high-level talks between the government and different groups of protesting students was held yesterday at the state guest house in Ranchi in a positive atmosphere. Government representatives said they were committed to comprehensive reforms in the examination system. The government also issued an official feedback email ID through which students and other stakeholders can submit their suggestions. Meanwhile, student leader Ravindra Paswan said the students have been on an indefinite sit-in for the past 15 days and have placed their demands before the government in detail. These include cancellation of specific examinations, a CBI investigation into alleged irregularities and comprehensive reforms in the recruitment process. Mahvish Rahman, Akashvani News, Ranchi.
1: In Jammu and Kashmir, annual Amarnath Yatra will remain suspended on both Pahalgam and Baltal routes from today due to recent rains, repair work of pilgrimage tracks and forecast of adverse weather conditions over the next few days. The decision to temporarily halt the Yatra has been taken keeping in view the condition of the tracks as well as the weather forecast issued by the Indian Meteorological Department. No fresh Yatra convoy was allowed to leave the Bhagwati Nagar base camp in Jammu yesterday as a precautionary measure amid rains and inclement weather conditions prevailing in Ramban district and parts of Kashmir. The Indian Meteorological Department, IMD, has issued an orange alert for heavy to very heavy rainfall over Uttarakhand and Chhattisgarh today. The IMD forecast heavy rainfall over Haryana, Chandigarh, Himachal Pradesh, Punjab, Uttar Pradesh, Bihar, Rajasthan,

0: Mahatma Gandhi, the clarion call of Quit India infused new energy into India's freedom struggle and reflected the unwavering determination of the people to break free from colonial rule. Union Home Minister Amit Shah says that the three new criminal laws introduced by the Modi government, replacing the colonial era laws, are based on three important pillars: technology, timeline and trust. He said this while participating in the presentation ceremony of the President's Police Colour to the Puducherry Police at the Police Training School ground at Garimendu.
1: Under the leadership of Narendra Modi, the government of India has replaced the colonial era penal code with three new Bharatiya Nyaya Sahitas. Rather than being punishment oriented, these new legal codes are designed to deliver justice to citizens while remaining technologically capable, efficient and time bound. Ultimately, these three codes rest upon three core pillars: technology, timeline and trust.
2: Technology, timeline and trust, ye teen pillar par khadi ki gayi.
0: Later today, we'll flag off Har Ghar Tiranga Yatra at Muruga Theatre Signal in Puducherry. Jharkhand students protesting against alleged irregularities in JPSC and JSSC recruitment examinations will hold another round of talks with the representatives of state governments in Ranchi today. The next round of talks between the Jharkhand government and representatives of protesting students is scheduled for around noon today. The government panel held a meeting with Chief Minister Hemant Soren and briefed him on the progress made during the first round of dialogue with the students. The students have said that the movement will continue until concrete action is taken on the demands. The centre has agreed to lift 18 lakh metric tons LMT of old grain stock lying in Punjab mandis by the 20th of next month to clear storage space for the state's expected bumper paddy crop. Our correspondent reports that Punjab is expected to supply 170 lakh metric tons of good quality rice in the central pool this year. In Jammu and Kashmir, annual Amarnath Yatra will remain suspended on both Pahalgam and Baltal routes from today due to recent rains, repair work of pilgrimage tracks and forecast of adverse weather conditions over the next few days. The decision to temporarily halt the Yatra has been taken keeping in view the condition of the tracks as well as weather forecasts issued by India Meteorological Department. In China, Shanghai's two airports cancelled more than 1,300 flights and authorities relocated over 3 lakh people in surrounding regions as the country prepared for Typhoon Dolphin. The outer bands of the storm hit northern Taiwan yesterday, including the capital Taipei, bringing rain. Some Taiwanese airlines also cancelled their flights to China. The India Meteorological Department, IMD, has issued an orange alert for heavy to very heavy rainfall over Uttarakhand and Chhattisgarh today. The IMD forecast heavy rainfall over Haryana, Chandigarh, Himachal Pradesh, Punjab, Uttar Pradesh, Bihar, Rajasthan, Jharkhand, Madhya Pradesh and parts of Northeast India today. Indian shuttler Ashmita Chaliha has clinched the Korea Masters 2026, defeating China's Hang Chan Shi in the women's singles final this morning. And that is the end of this news bulletin.

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1: 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The agency informed that the accused was arrested yesterday from Manjeri in Mallappuram district. NIA said that the accused is a main conspirator in the case. The latest arrest comes a day after the NIA arrested three more accused from Vijayapura in Karnataka on Friday, taking the total number of arrests in the case to 10. Jharkhand students protesting against alleged irregularities in JPSC and JSSC recruitment examinations will hold another round of talks with the representatives of state government in Ranchi this afternoon. The government panel held a meeting with the Chief Minister Hemant Soren and briefed him on the progress made during the first round of dialogue with the students. Government representatives said they were committed to comprehensive reforms in the examination system. The students have said that the movement will continue until concrete action is taken on their demands. In Punjab, three Kavariyas were killed and another seriously injured when a car hit them on the Sahind GT road early this morning. They were returning to Kotkapura in Punjab's Faridkot district after carrying holy water from the Gangotri in Uttarakhand. Police have registered the case and efforts underway to trace the driver who fled the spot. In Jammu and Kashmir, annual Amarnath Yatra will remain suspended on both Pehelgam and Baltal routes from today. The decision to temporarily halt the Yatra has been taken keeping in view the condition of the tracks as well as the weather forecast issued by India Meteorological Department. In China, Shanghai's two airports cancelled more than 1,300 flights and authorities relocated over 3 lakh people in surrounding regions as the country prepares for Typhoon Dolphin. The outer bands of the storm hit northern Taiwan yesterday, including the capital Taipei, bringing rain. Some Taiwanese airlines also cancelled their flights to China. The Indian Meteorological Department, IMD, has issued an orange colour warning for heavy to very heavy rainfall over Uttarakhand and Chhattisgarh for the day. Heavy rainfall is also expected over Rajasthan, Himachal Pradesh, Madhya Pradesh, Chhattisgarh, Jharkhand, Uttar Pradesh, Assam and Meghalaya till tomorrow. India's medal tally rises to 3 at the World Athletics Under-20 Championship in the United States. Basant Kumar Meghwal wins a silver today in the high jump event. And that is the end of this news bulletin.

0: therefore deeply significant that we launch the Har Ghar Tiranga campaign from the historic islands on this historic day.
1: Mr. Radhakrishnan is on a two-day visit to the Andaman and Nicobar Islands. In Jammu and Kashmir, the spirit of patriotism will resonate across the Union Territory from today as all 20 districts launch a week-long series of programs under Har Ghar Tiranga Campaign 2026. The programs will continue till August 17th. Mass singing of Vande Mataram, Tiranga rallies, exhibitions, cultural programs and competitions will be organized across the Union Territory. Vice President C.P. Radhakrishnan and Prime Minister Narendra Modi today paid tributes to all those who participated in the Quit India movement. In a social media post, Mr. Radhakrishnan said that they united the nation in the struggle for freedom, taking inspiration from Mahatma Gandhi's clarion call of do or die. In a social media post, the Prime Minister said, inspired by the leadership of Mahatma Gandhi, the clarion call of Quit India infused new energy into India's freedom struggle and reflected the unwavering determination of the people to break free from colonial rule. Union Home Minister Amit Shah said that the three new criminal laws introduced by the Modi government replacing the colonial era laws are based on three important pillars: technology, timeline and trust. He said this while participating in the presentation ceremony of the President's Police Colour to the Puducherry Police at the Police Training School ground in Garimedu.
2: Narendra Modi ji ke netrutva mein,
3: under the leadership of Narendra Modi, the government of India has replaced the colonial era penal code with three new Bharatiya Nyaya Sanhitas. Rather than being punishment oriented, these new legal codes are designed to deliver justice to citizens while remaining technologically capable, efficient and time bound. Ultimately, these three codes rest upon three core pillars: technology, timeline and trust.
2: Technology, timeline and trust, ye teen pillar par khadi ki gayi.
1: The National Investigation Agency NIA has arrested another accused in connection with the seizure of a huge consignment of illegal explosives in Mallapuram, Kerala. The agency informed that the accused was arrested yesterday from Manjeri in Mallapuram district. NIA said that the accused is a main conspirator and was involved in the illegal procurement of the explosives seized in the case. The latest arrest comes a day after the NIA arrested three more accused in the Vijayapura in Karnataka on Friday, taking the total number of arrests in the case to 10. The deadlock over alleged irregularities in the JPSC and the JSSC recruitment examinations continues in Jharkhand, with the third round of talks between the government and protesting student organizations underway in Ranchi. We have a report.
4: The third round of talks between the state government and protesting student representatives has begun at the state guest house in Ranchi. A four-member ministerial team is holding discussions with the students on their demands following two earlier rounds of talks. Meanwhile, JKLM MLA Jairam Mehto has begun a one-day hunger strike in support of the protesting students. He demanded a CBI inquiry into the alleged irregularities and said the chief minister should hold direct talks with the students. Ranchi MP and Union Minister Sanjay Seth also met the protesting students at the Jaipal Singh Munda Stadium and expressed support for their demands. He called for a CBI and ED inquiry, cancellation of the JPSC and JSSC examinations and compensation of 1 crore rupees each to the families of the 19 youths who died during the police constable physical test. The students, meanwhile, continue to press for concrete action and reforms in the recruitment examination system. Meanwhile, a medical team is also monitoring the health of students who have been on hunger strike during the prolonged agitation. All eyes are now on the outcome of the third round of talks and tomorrow's proposed assembly gherao. Mahesh Rahman, Akashwani News, Ranchi.
1: On the occasion of Independence Day, 124 eligible prisoners in Madhya Pradesh will get a reduction in the sentences. Of these, 118 prisoners serving life sentences will be released early. Six other eligible prisoners will get special remission. The benefit will be given based on good conduct, disciplined behavior and the prescribed rules. The government said this step will encourage other prisoners to maintain good behavior. It will also give released prisoners an opportunity to return to the mainstream of society. The centre has agreed to lift 18 lakh metric tons of old grain stock lying in Punjab mandis by the 20th of next month to clear storage space for the state's expected bumper paddy crop. A correspondent reports that Punjab is expected to supply 170 lakh metric tons of good quality rice in the central pool this year. This is Akashwani giving you the news for Quick.

0: news updates around the clock, follow us on X handle at AIR News Alerts, and for details of stories and more, log on to our website www.newsonair.gov.in and download News on AIR app. The India Meteorological Department has issued an orange alert for heavy to very heavy rainfall over Uttarakhand and Chhattisgarh for the day. Heavy rainfall is also expected over Rajasthan, Himachal Pradesh, Madhya Pradesh, Chhattisgarh, Jharkhand, Uttar Pradesh, Assam and Meghalaya till tomorrow. The Met Department predicted that thunderstorms and lightning conditions will continue over Andhra Pradesh, Bihar, Jammu and Kashmir, Odisha and Andaman and Nicobar Islands for the next 2 days. Furthermore, the weather agency has forecast a spell of light rainfall towards evening in Delhi today. Fresh rains have renewed flood concerns in Odisha, with several rivers rising again, even as many areas are yet to fully recover from the previous deluge. The Jalaka in Balasor and Betarani and Salandi in Bhadrak are rising, while flood water has been released through 12 gates of the Hirakud Dam in Sambalpur. With more rainfall forecast, authorities are closely monitoring river levels and vulnerable low-lying areas across the state. We have more from a correspondent.
1: Fresh incessant rainfall has renewed flood concerns in Odisha, with several flood-affected areas facing the threat of further inundation. In Balasore, the situation in Basta has again turned serious as the Jalaka River rises following heavy rain in its upper catchment areas of Mayurbhanj. Rain in Rasagovindapur, Suliapada, Morada and Chitrada has swollen the Jalaka River, inundating low-lying areas and submerging hundreds of hectares of farmland. Flood water from the last flooding has still not completely receded in several areas. In Bhadrak, rising Baitarani and Salandi rivers have added to concerns. Meanwhile, flood water is being released through 12 gates of Hirakud Dam in Sambalpur. With more rain forecast, authorities remain on alert and are closely monitoring the situation. Prakash Das for Akashvani News, Bhubaneswar.
0: The flood situation in Assam remained grim, with the toll reaching 99, as one more death was reported and over 1.47 lakh people still affected, an official bulletin said. The Assam Disaster Management Authority, ASDMA, bulletin said the latest fatality was reported from Golaghat district. The bulletin said 12 districts of Sonitpur, Nogaon, Golaghat, Shivsagar, Hozai, Darang, Jorhat, Dhemaji, Charaidio, Karbi Anglong, Lakhimpur and Vishwanath remain affected by the deluge. In Jammu and Kashmir, annual Amarnath Yatra will remain suspended on both Pahalgam and Balthal routes from today due to recent rains, repair work of pilgrimage tracks and forecast of adverse weather conditions over the next few days. The decision to temporarily halt the Yatra has been taken keeping in view the condition of the tracks as well as the weather forecast issued by India Meteorological Department. In Punjab, three Kavariyas were killed and another seriously injured when a car hit them on the Sarhind GT road early morning today. They were returning from Kotakpura in Punjab's Faridkot district after carrying holy water from Gangotri in Uttarakhand. Police have registered the case and efforts underway to trace the driver who fled the spot. In China, Shanghai's two airports cancelled more than 1,300 flights and authorities relocated over 3 lakh people in surrounding regions as the country prepared for Typhoon Dolphin. The outer bands of the storm hit northern Taiwan yesterday, including the capital Taipei, bringing rain. Some Taiwanese airlines also cancelled their flights to China. Iran insists on U.S. concessions before opening the Strait of Hormuz. Security Chief of Iran, Mohammad Bagheer Jolgar, has issued a list of demands for the U.S. to fulfill before Iran would reopen the Strait of Hormuz. Published by state media, the list includes measures such as lifting the U.S. naval blockade, withdrawing military forces, and permanently ending the war. Secretary of Iran's Supreme National Security Guard, Zolgadr, has also called for the U.S. to compensate Iran for damage caused by the conflict and release frozen Iranian assets. In Canada, the westernmost province of British Columbia has declared a state of emergency as a fast-moving wildfire destroyed homes, trapped residents and forced more than 20,000 people to flee communities. Premier David Eby announced the emergency as more than 100 wildfires burned across the province. Nearly half of them were out of control. Eby said that some residents were trapped and had to be rescued. The entire community of Summerland, home to about 12,000 people, was ordered evacuated overnight along with about 8,000 people in and around nearby Peachland.

In badminton, India's Ashmita Chalia has clinched the women's singles champion at the Korea Masters tournament today. Ashmita defeated China's Han Qianxi. The shuttler recovered from losing the opening game to prevail 14-21, 21-14, 21-14 in 53 minutes. With this win, she claimed her first BWF title. She has also become the first Indian to win the Korea Masters, and it's a second consecutive women's singles